Well, listeners, we've just heard Parvati finish. Oh, no, we're not finished the bracket yet. We've got one more to go. We've got Charlie Bird and Stan Getz going to finish the bracket with I Didn't Know What Day It Was. Indeed.

Well, listeners, we've just finished our Latino Caribbean bracket. That was Stan Getz and Charlie Bird doing the instrumental. I didn't know what day it was. Pavarotti sang probably the best known Italian folk song, O Sole Mio. Kim Cans, her track was called Sunday Morning in Jamaica Sunday Morning. Before her, Carly Simon did two tracks, a beautiful version of Jamaica Farewell and Manna de Carnaval, which was a theme song to a 1960 Brazilian film called Black Orpheus, which some people said was the best film they'd ever seen in their lives, and it was pretty good. Astrid Gilberto, her track was, Astrid Gilberto, can't find the track. Oh, yes I can, yes I can. It was called, actually it's in Spanish, so I don't speak Spanish very well at all. I believe it's called Day by Day. Okay, although there's another song by that name that's a Christian gospel song, so it could be the same one, right. Let's see, before Astrid Gilberto, we started the track, the bracket off with Don McLean and the classic South of the Border, dating from 1939. Beautiful song. Now we're going to be hearing a British bracket, and we're starting with Sandy Shaw from one of her first albums, and the track is called The Way That I Remember You.

myself down to rest in a big field of tall grass. 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I dreamed I was in a Hollywood movie, that I was the star of the movie. This really blew my mind, the fact that me, an overfed, long-haired, leaping gnome, should be the star of a Hollywood movie. But there I was. I was taken to a place

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As she disappeared, but soon she returned. In her hand was a bottle of wine, in the other a glass. She poured some of the wine from the bottle and raised it to her lips.

Okay, listeners, well, we just heard Never Marry a Railroad Man, sung by a group called Shocking Blue. This Wheels on Fire proceeded, and the group there is called Lake. Joe Cocker sang Delta Lady, which was written for Rita Coolidge and written about her. Pretty good song. Burning Bridges was performed by the Mike Curb Congregation, and this was for a Clint Eastwood movie called Kelly's Heroes. And Tighter was performed by a group I've never heard of before or since called Alive and Kicking. Spill the Wine, that was Eric Burden and the group War. And the bracket began with Easy Come, Easy Go, performed by Bobby Sherman. Now, we've got time maybe for two or three more tracks. They're called Why Can't I Touch You by Ronnie Dyson, In the Summertime by Idle Race, and Heidi Ho by Blood, Sweat and Tears. And then we'll have, I believe, the 12 o'clock news and notices.

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tonight I'm spotlighting a brand new album for Casey Musgrave. Casey Musgrave was born in Sulphur Springs, Texas, and was raised and grew up in Golden in Texas. She was born on the 21st of August, 1988, and that makes our artist 37. She advises that she was 6 weeks premature and weighed only 5 pounds. Her mum, Karen, was an artist. Her dad, Craig, ran a business. And she was married for a time to Rustin Kelly. That occurred between 2017 and 2020. She's a multi-award winner, including 8 Grammys, 7 CMAA Awards, 4 Academy of Country Music Awards, and several others. She was signed with Mercury Records, and her debut album was in 2013, same trailer, different park. It, in fact, won her a Grammy. Now comes, in 2026, the release of her 7th studio album, Middle of Nowhere. We'll feature the complete listing from Middle of Nowhere. There are 13 tracks on this Universal Australia release. We'll open with the title track, track 1, and Middle of Nowhere. The first single was track 2, prior to the album launch, Dry Spell, and the third of the triple play, Back on the Wagon.

This is Spotlight. I'm Kevin Walsh. We're spotlighting Casey Musgraves' album, Middle of Nowhere. It's a brand new release out through Universal Australia. Now back to another triple play. I Believe in Ghosts, Abilene, and one of four tracks that feature guest artists. This features Gregory Allen Isikoff and goes by the title of Coyote.

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As we continue the tracks from the brand new album for Casey Musgraves. The album is available on physical and digital release through Universal Australia. I'll give you details a little further down the track. In the meantime, let's continue another triple play. Loneliest Girl, another of the tracks with a guest, Everybody Wants to Be a Cowboy, featuring Billy Strings, and Horses and Divorces, featuring Miranda Lambert.

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And in the Spotlight, I'm Kevin Walsh. I'm bringing you the brand new album for Casey Musgraves. Out through Universal Music Australia, entitled Middle of Nowhere. Now for the final triple play, Uncertain Texas, featuring Willie Nelson. And we'll follow it up with Rhinestoned and Mexico Honey.

Well, folks, that's it for the triple plays on this edition of Spotlight from Casey Musgrave's album Middle of Nowhere, out through Universal Music Australia. It's quite simple to find on the electronic platforms to order, because it's Casey with a C, K-A-C-E-Y Musgraves, and follow it and you'll be able to purchase your copy of this wonderful album. We've got time for the final track 13, entitled Hell on Me.

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With a little bit of time up our sleeve, we'll turn our attention to new releases, to country music radio. Keith Urban with a new single, We Go Back. Homegrown with No Tears in the Summer. Melanie Dyer, Mama Knows Best.

folks, that's it for Spotlight this week. I trust you've enjoyed the musical journey from Casey Musgraves, also the brand new singles. And until I catch you again sometime somewhere around Australia, please take care, and I'll leave you with another of the new releases. This one, Darren Coggan, Always Believe in Love.

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Yeah, I just catch myself wandering, waiting, worrying about some little silly thing that's gonna add up to nothing.

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0: know each other, Miss Fairness, sweetheart?
1: Oh, yeah, I'll say. Feeling a bit toey.
0: Here's
1: a go, eh?
2: I come from Bargaville, and I tell you with pride, I never saw a horse or bull that I couldn't ride. I'm a wizard with a stock whip, and a ringer in the shed. And when it comes to women, mate, I stand them on their head.
0: Oh, yeah,
2: there I'm the killer.
0: It,
2: from Bogabilla.
0: Yeah, sure you are.
2: That's me, mate, on the Bogabilla lady killer.
0: Wait a minute, I know where I've seen you before. I know where I've seen you before.
2: I knew we'd met. Where was it?
0: Let me tell you. It was up at Mataranka at the rodeo.

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1: Hey, what? 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
0: Flogger? You're the moony loony.
1: You're the Dolby Shire liar, mate. 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

National Seniors Australia Armidale branch meets on the third Friday of each month, 10 a.m. to 12 p.m. at the Armidale Bowling Club. 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

0: again, boy.
1: Honey, you can ask Howard and David. 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

0: G'day, I'm Mike here in Sydney, Australia, and welcome to the Bluegrass Today Weekly Top 20 Countdown. 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This week we've got a brand new number one, four songs making their debut, and six returning to the charts, so there's plenty of movement and a lot to keep an ear on. Now, the battle for the top spot has been a real arm wrestle over the past few weeks. And after five turns at number one, Ruby has finally been knocked off its perch. And the song that takes its place has a bit of a story behind it too. I'll fill you in when we get there. What's interesting this week is how open the field is. Only three of the songs on the countdown have ever been at number one. And that tells you we're not just recycling the same old chart. There's a lot of fresh ground being covered. We've got 20 of the hottest bluegrass songs in the world lined up for you, all the way from number 20 through to brand new number one. So let's get it underway. Here's the Bluegrass Today Weekly Top 20 Countdown.
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0: Well, this is Tucson from the album Can't Outrun the Blues. Trey Hensley wrote this one himself, and he's been hanging around the countdown for 11 weeks now. That's enough to tie it with Ruby as the longest-running song on the chart at the moment. And from Pinecastle Records, here's Trey Hensley at number 20, a Tucson song.

0: Trey Hensley there with the number 20 song, Tucson, from Can't Outrun the Blues. 11 weeks on the countdown now and still holding on. That's tied for the longest run on the chart at the moment.
1: 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What you like, what you don't like, what you think of the ranking of the songs, anything. 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
2: Number 19.
0: Down one spot this week to number 19, that's the Del McCoury Band. This is Long Way Around. A new single written by Larry Keel and Del McCoury, just at its second week on the countdown and still finding its feet. From McCoury Music at number 19, Long Way Around.

0: That's the legendary Del McCurry. He's 87, you know. You'd never guess it from listening to her. With Long Way Around, that's slipping back a spot to 19 in that second week on the chart.
1: Number 18.
0: Well, his sons have got their own band. They're called the Travelin' McCurrys. And then a bit of a slide this week, down from number 3 last week to 18 this week, the Travelin' McCurrys. This is Gas and Oil. It's a song written and sung by the band's bassist, Alan Bartram. It's their current single on McCurry Music, now 6 weeks in on the countdown at number 18.

0: That's the Travelin' McCurries. Gas and Oil, written and sung by Alan Bartram, the bassist, and dropping back this week to number 18.
1: Number 17.
0: Debuting this week at number 17 is Daryl Mosley. This is She Knew It All, a brand new single he wrote himself for Pinecastle Records. And we've got Charlotte standing by with a little bit more on Daryl.
2: Daryl Mosley is one of those names you'll hear a lot in bluegrass and gospel circles. Not just as a performer, but as a songwriter whose work has been recorded by a long list of top artists. He spent many years as a member of the group New Tradition, and later became well known as part of the Farmhands, where his songwriting and easy storytelling style really stood out. In recent years, Daryl's stepped out more under his own name, focusing on songs that lean into faith, family, and everyday life. The kind of material that connects straight away with an audience. He's also been recognized for his songwriting, picking up multiple awards from the Society for the Preservation of Bluegrass Music of America, also known as SPGMA. These days, whether he's on stage or behind the microphone, Daryl Mosley brings a very personal touch to his music. Songs that feel lived in, and stories that sound like they come from real experience. I'm Charlotte at the Hawkesbury Radio Research Desk in Sydney.
0: Yeah, so let's listen. Here's Daryl Mosley and She Knew It All.

0: Barrel Mosley and She Knew It All, a debut this week at number 17.
1: Number 16.
0: Holding steady at number 16 is East Nash Grass. And this is Following You from the album All God's Children. It was written by James Key and Christian Ward. 8 weeks on the countdown now, and a song about pushing on through uncertainty and sticking with what matters. On Mountain Fever Records, here's Following You from East Nash Grass.

0: Betty Stash Grass and Following You. 8 weeks on the chart and holding firm this week at number 16. And in case you missed the news, Alice has accepted a role at the BBC World Service, initially as a researcher for them, and hopefully leading to an on-air role for her later with the World News, with the World Service at least. Congratulations, Alice. Alice's replacement is Charlotte, who's a media student at the Western University right here in the Hawkesbury Valley in near Sydney.
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2: Song number 15.
0: Debuting this week at number 15, it's Della May. This is Family Tree from their album Magic Accident, written by Kimber Ludica, Avril Smith and Becky Warren, and we've got Charlotte with the story behind the band.
3: Della May are one of the most respected and distinctive all-female bands in modern bluegrass, and they've been steadily building that reputation for well over a decade now. The group came together in Boston with lead singer and guitarist Celia Woodsmith at the center of it, and from the start they've combined strong traditional roots with a willingness to stretch the boundaries just a little. You'll hear straight-ahead bluegrass in what they do, but also touches of Americana, folk, and even a bit of old-time influence creeping in here and there. What really sets them apart, though, is the caliber of the musicianship. Every member of the band is a top-line player in her own right, whether it's fiddle, mandolin, bass, or guitar, and that shows up not just in solos, but in the way they play together. It's a very tight, very cohesive band sound. They've also taken bluegrass to places it doesn't always reach. Through cultural programs supported by the US State Department, Della May have toured extensively overseas, performing in countries where audiences might be hearing this style of music for the very first time. And by all accounts, it connects just as strongly there as it does back home. On the recording side, they've earned plenty of recognition as well, including a Grammy nomination and a catalogue of albums that show real growth from one project to the next. But through all of that, Della May have stayed focused on the songs. Thoughtful writing, strong vocals, and arrangements that give everyone in the band room to shine. I'm Charlotte at the Hawkesbury Radio Research Desk in Sydney.
0: So here's Della May with the number 15 song. It's called Family Tree.

0: That was Delamay and Family Tree from their new album Magic Accident, a debut this week at number 15.
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0: Taking a bit of a tumble this week from number seven down to number 14, it's Marlon Miller. Never Cross a Crow, a single written by Beth Husband and Marlon Miller. 9 weeks on the countdown, and 9 weeks on the countdown now for this one. Melton and Miller Music at number 14.

0: That's Marlon Miller, and Never Cross a Crow, dropping back this week from 7 to 14, and now 9 weeks on the chart.
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0: Climbing this week from 19 to 13 is Christy Cox. This is Hurricane, or as we'd say in Australia, Cyclone. And to say it in the American language is Hurricane. Written by Christy Cox and Bob Minner, and it's just its third week on the countdown. On Billy Blue Records at number 13, here's Christy Cox and Hurricane.

0: That's Christy Cox and Hurricane, or Cyclone, depending on on where you're listening. And that's a nice jump this week from 19 last week up to number 13.
1: We're leaving our countdown for a few minutes to listen to some brand new songs Mike thinks you will probably like.
0: We don't usually stop and look at the songs just outside the top 20, but there are some really good ones sitting there this week. So here's a couple that are on their way up the chart, and I reckon you'll be hearing them in the top 20 before too long. At number 25, Liam Purcell and Cane Mill Road and Soldier's Heart. Liam said he got the idea from his grandfather's old bomber jacket that had a line written on it: "When I die, I'll go to heaven. I've already spent my time in hell." And that struck with him, and he wrote this with his grandfather in mind.

That's Liam Purcell and Cane Mill Road. And next, here's Sierra Hull from A Tiptoe High Wire at number 27 on this week's weekly Bluegrass chart. This is Haven Hill.

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1: Number 12.
2: Well, a bit of a drop this week, down from number 6 to 12. It's Olivia Joe. And her song, her song is Little Old House, a single she wrote with Barry Hutchins. 6 weeks on the countdown now, on ATS Records at number 12. Little Old House. Olivia Joe.

0: Olivia Joe and that little old house is a lot like me. Slipping back this week from 6 to 12, is now 6 weeks on the charts.
1: Just one spot shy of the top 10, here's song number 11.
0: Just missing out on a spot on the top 10 this week, down from 5 to 11, it's Jackson Harris. This is Man I Want to Be, a title track from his album written by Jackson Harris. 4 weeks on the countdown now, and here it is at number 11, The Man I Want to Be.

0: One spot shy of the top 10, that's Jackson Harris and The Man I Want to Be, just outside the top 10.
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0: Well, it's a big jump this week from number 20 all the way up to number 10. Here's Alison Brown and Steve Martin. This is A Friend of Mine from the album Safe, Sensible and Sane, written by Steve Martin and Alison Brown. Just 4 weeks on the countdown and making a serious move. On Compass Records, at number 10, here's Friend of Mine.

0: Alison Brown and Steve Martin with Friend of Mine. A big leap this week from number 20, halfway up the chart to top 10 at number 10.
1: Number 9.
0: Debuting this week at number 9 is Ashby Frank. The song is Stokes County Buck Dancing Man, a brand new single written by Ashby Frank and Mason Vaya. And Charlotte's got a bit more on Ashby for us.
2: Ashby Frank is one of those artists who's been part of the bluegrass scene for a long time, even if his name doesn't always jump out straight away. And that's because he spent years working at the very top level, both on stage and behind the scenes. He's best known as a mandolin player, and a very good one at that, having been a long-time member of the Earls of Leicester, the group put together by Jerry Douglas to recreate the sound of Flat and Scruggs. That band has picked up multiple Grammy Awards, and Ashby's right there in the middle of that classic, hard-driving sound. Before that, he also spent time with Special Consensus, another well-respected name in bluegrass, so he's had a solid grounding in traditional music from the start. But Ashby's not just an instrumentalist. He's also a songwriter and singer, and in recent years he's been stepping forward more under his own name, putting out music that blends traditional bluegrass with a slightly more contemporary edge. He's also worked on the production side of things, helping shape recordings for other artists, which gives him a good ear for how a song should come together from the ground up. So when you hear an Ashby Frank track, you're hearing someone who's spent years immersed in the music, not just playing it, but understanding how it all fits together. I'm Charlotte at the Hawkesbury Radio Research Desk in Sydney.
0: The interesting thing about Ashby is he first came to my attention when his mother sent me his CD way back in, I don't know, 1990, something like that, when I was just starting out in radio. And she heard my show on the internet and thought, well, he ought to hear my Ashby. Well, she was right. She sent me a CD that he was still in school, still in high school at the time, 16 years old, something like that. And I played him on the air and helped get his career going. And same thing happened with Becky Buller. Her mother sent me her CD that she'd done at school too. Both those CDs have found their way onto the airwaves as they've become professional musicians. Anyway, debuting this week at number 9, here's Ashby Frank. And

0: That's Stokes County Buck Dancing Man from Ashby Frank. A debut this week at number 9.
1: Just a little housekeeping. We're an all-volunteer project, and we can't pay for our life.

Brad Kaler and Mineral Buff Review. Mineral Bluff Review. This is My Last Name, written by Brad and Brad Kaler. 5 weeks on the countdown now, and the band takes its name from its the small town of Mineral Bluff in the Blue Ridge region of the North Georgia and Western North Carolina. Well, on Huckleberry Records, here's our number 8 song. It's called My Last Name.

0: That's Brad Kayla and Mineral Bluff Review with My Last Name. 5 weeks on the chart and number 8 this week.
1: Here's Lucky 7.
0: Debuting this week at number 7, Michael Cleveland and Flamekeeper. The song's called Big Daddy Rabbit, featuring and written by mandolin player Nathan Livers. Also takes the lead on this one, a brand new single released independently. Here's Charlotte with a little bit more about this highest debuting artist this week.
2: Michael Cleveland and Flamekeeper are about as close as you'll get to guaranteed high-octane bluegrass. When these folks kick into gear, you know exactly what you're in for. Michael Cleveland himself is widely regarded as one of the finest fiddlers in bluegrass today. He's been at it since he was a kid, and over the years he's picked up a long list of awards from the International Bluegrass Music Association, including multiple Fiddle Player of the Year honors, more than just about anyone else in the business. He formed Flamekeeper to give himself a band that could really stretch out, and that's exactly what they do. This is hard-driving, traditional bluegrass, played at a level that only a handful of bands can match. And it's not just about speed, although there's plenty of that,

0: it's the precision that really stands out. Every note is right where it should be, even when they're tearing through a tune at full tilt. Over the years, Flamekeeper has featured some of the best players in the business, and together they've built a reputation as one of the most exciting live acts on the circuit. So when you hear Michael Cleveland and Flamekeeper, you're not getting anything laid back. This is bluegrass played flat out with no corners cut. I'm Charlotte at the Hawkesbury Radio Research Desk in Sydney.
1: Well, let's listen then. Number 7, Michael Cleveland and Flamekeeper and Big Daddy Rabbit.

0: We're leaving our countdown for a few minutes to play a song that's on high rotation at Mike's place. One of his favorites.
1: I'd almost completely forgotten about this band until this week. The Dry Branch Fire Squad. They're led by Ron Thomason, who's a master storyteller. I went digging through the library and found this again. The album's called Live at the Newburyport Firehouse, and I figured this was the onlyest way to get these songs out where people could hear them again. So now I'm going to play you a little of it, just to give you an idea of what the Dry Branch Fire Squad and Ron Thomason are all about. Here's Ron.
2: I always think it's fun to do songs that mean something. I come from coal country. My grandmother used to, we had a coal seam right on our farm, and she used to take a hatchet and chop it out of there and cooked on a coal stove, and we had, of course, coal heat. I got to be 16 years old, and they had just hooked power up to our house, and we went out and bought our electric stove. We brought it in the house and everything, and we went back to Ohio, where my dad was in the Army at the time, and we come back down about 3 or 4 months later, and my grandmother lived up on this mountain called River Mountain, and we come out, and the stove was sitting out on the back porch, the electric stove, and, you know, I was just at that right age when I had kind of just a little sense about being embarrassed about being a bad redneck and everything, and the kind of hillbilly stereotypes with appliances on the porch and everything, but just to show you that there's a lot of wisdom in being a grandmother. I went up to her, you know, I said, well, Grandma, how come whenever we bought you this new stove, you put it out on the back porch? And she said, you wouldn't want me to keep it here in the kitchen where nobody could see I had it, would you? Tell you.

0: Thank you very much.
1: That's Ron Thomason telling a yarn about his grandma's new stove and the band with 50 Miles of Elbow Room.
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1: Returning to our countdown this week at number six is Darren Nicholson. The song is called All Trains Come to Pass from the album Lonesome Trails and Tall Tales, written by Darren Nicholson, Charles Humphrey and Tom Mutz. It's returning to the chart this week, not far off where it fell just a few weeks ago. On Crossroads of Music at number six, here's All Trains Come to Pass.

0: All trains come to pass. 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
5: 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And if you've been waiting for the big ones, well, this is where they live.
0: I'm counting down to a brand new number one. And, which has pushed Ruby off the top, where they've had a record stay of five times on the in the number one spot.
6: Number five.
0: Moving into the top five this week, up from eight to number five, it's Tony Trischka and "Gentle on My Mind," featuring Billy Strings, the radio version from Earl Jam 2. Written by John Hartford, and now 8 weeks on the countdown on Down the Road Records at number five.

0: Tony Trischka and Gentle on My Mind, featuring Billy Strings, climbing this week from 8 into the top 5 at number 5. I've seen a few videos from way back of John Hartford himself singing his own song, and he had an interesting way to pronounce the word memory. I mean, most of us in the English language say memory. But no, not John Hartford said memory, and made a contract. I don't know why I find that interesting. It's just one of those things. But he used the word memory. Moving right along.
1: Number 4.
0: At number 4 this week, and down from the top spot, Daly and Vincent. This is Ruby from the album A Beautiful Life, written by Cynthia May Carter, better known to many people as Cousin Emmy. 11 weeks on the countdown now, and the first of just 3 former number 1 songs that we've got on the chart this week. At number 4, it might be number 4, but it's just ended 3 consecutive weeks at number 1 and has the record for 5 weeks at number 1 so far, and still looking pretty strong. Here's Daly and Vincent.

0: Such a shy, delicate, understated rendition of that song from Daly and Vincent. If only they could come out of their shell a little, you know. Ruby, last week's number one, and now at number four, and still one of the big players on the countdown.
1: Number three.
0: There's Wyatt Ellis. This is West Dakota Rose, a single written by Chris Henry. 8 weeks on the countdown now and still right up at the top end of the chart. Chris Henry and Wyatt Ellis have worked together since years ago in 2020 during the pandemic when Chris taught Wyatt a lot about bluegrass and playing mandolin. On Wyatt Ellis's label, Knee High Records, at number three, up from number six last week, and it's a three-time former number one, West Dakota Rose.

0: That's Wyatt Ellis at number three, and West Dakota Rose, 8 weeks on the chart and holding strong.
1: Number two.
0: And we're counting down to a new, we're almost there at our brand new number one. But at number two this week, it's Red Camel Collective. And this is it's Finding Your Way Home, written by Heather Berry Mabe and Scott Patrick. It debuted at number two. It's been this close before. And here it is again for the third time, knocking on the door of the top spot. On Pinecastle Records, Red Camel Collective at number two, and Finding Your Way Home.

0: Red Camel Collective and Finding Your Way Home at number two for the third time. They're still trying to make that final step to number one. Must be infuriating for them then, get so close. Well, here we go. Yeah.
1: This week's new number one.
0: Yeah, here we are, your new number one song this week. It's Junior Sisk and a brand new Whippoorwill, written by Brink Brinkman and David Coryell, up from number three last week and returning to the top spot, pushing Ruby out after its record-breaking run at number one. On Turnberry Records, your number one song this week, brand new Whippoorwill. Don't forget to listen to the end.

As Geniuses get a brand new Whippoorwill back at number one this week, up from three and into the top spot for the second time. Well, that's the countdown for this week, and a new number one for Junior Sisk, a brand new Whippoorwill, moving up from number three to take the top spot. We had four brand new songs debut this week and six returning to the charts. There are plenty of movement all the way through it, and only three former number ones in the mix, so it's still wide open and heading into the next week. If you want to keep up with chart during the week, you'll find it at bluegrasstoday.com, where the official survey is published every Friday. My thanks to Charlotte for filling in this week. Well, no, she's not filling in anymore. She's she's our permanent appointment. She's a student at Western Sydney University in the Hawkesbury Valley, studying media. I'm Mike here at Hawkesbury Radio in Sydney, Australia. Thanks for your company, and I'll catch you next time on the Bluegrass Today Weekly Top.

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The chart is compiled every Friday by Bluegrass Today from actual airplay data logged and reported by the most influential bluegrass DJs. The numbers reflect airplay on satellite and terrestrial radio. The reporting DJs come from both commercial and non-commercial stations, but don't include streaming internet broadcasts. Only songs less than 18 months from original release date appear on the chart or on the countdown. 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See you next week.

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10: Hi, this is Noddy. 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This is Aussie Music Weekly, your weekly fix of new, local and independent Australian music. Coming up on this week's show, we've got the brand new single on the way for Canberra-based singer-songwriter Jack Billman. We head to Melbourne and a super catchy tune from an artist called Lucky and a super powerful tune to round out the show this week from Mr. Greg Gould. In our In Focus interview segment this week, we're chatting with Katie Steele all about her new album of cover versions as well as stuff from her solo career and that from the back catalogue of her band Little Birdie. And in the backtrack segment, heading all the way back to the mid part of the 90s decade for something from an Aussie favourite, Spiderbait. All that and stacks more, so do hope you can stay with us. Well, the fourth album for Mr. William Crichton has recently been released. It's called Colonial Drift. He, of course, is a regional New South Wales-based artist and past In Focus interviewee here on the show, and we're hoping to chat with him in the next couple of weeks about the current album. The album features some songwriting contributions from the late Rob Hurst of Midnight Oil fame as well. William is out on tour. In fact, it all gets underway this week. Here are the all-important dates for you. May the 7th, you can see William at the Theatre Royal in Castlemaine in Victoria. May the 8th, he's at Howler in Brunswick in Melbourne. May the 9th at the Sound Doctor in Anglesey down on the surf coast of Victoria there. May the 29th, he's playing at La La La's in Wollongong. May the 30th at the Crowbar in Sydney, and then June the 12th at the Hamilton Station Hotel in Newcastle. Little bit of a language warning on this track, so if you are easily offended, you might want to tune out for the next 4 minutes and 24 seconds. Here it is to get things underway, William Crichton with Warzone.

0: The sounds there of Canberra-based singer-songwriter Jack Billman and what is his second single release for 2026. That one is called Forbidden Fruit, a song all about walking on the wild side. Thanks so much for your company. You are tuned to Aussie Music Weekly as we come to you around Australia on the Community Radio Network and heard through your local community radio station. It's Noddy here. Up shortly, we'll bring you something from Melbourne-based artist Lucky. Also on the way, Brisbane-based artist Asha Jeffries. And a really powerful tune from Greg Gould.
1: No more cruelty, no more hate, no more lying, we won't play. No more pretending, no more fears, no more broken mother's tears.
0: Also on this week's show, we're going to be chatting with Katie Steele all about her new EP. And in the backtrack segment, heading back to the mid part of the 90s decade for something from Spiderbait. Well, on to a Melbourne band now who are made up of brother and sister duo Jack and Ruby Dacey. And the band is simply named after their surname. This song that I'm about to hit the play button on is about wanting to know if the relationship you are in is the right thing. These guys released their debut EP in 2023 and are currently working on their debut album. Think you might like this one? It's Dacey for you now with So Long.

0: the sounds there of Melbourne-based artist Lucky, and from their forthcoming debut EP, Biting Heels, the track there, Perfect Pain. And if you like the sounds of that one, they've got a tour coming up, or gets underway, at the Junk Bar in Brisbane on June the 12th. June the 13th, you can see Lucky at the Workers Club in Melbourne. June 19 at the Oxford Art Factory in Sydney. And June 26 at the Hotel Metro in Adelaide. You are tuned to Aussie Music Weekly as we come to you around Australia on the Community Radio Network. And around about this time each week, we do our In Focus interview. Perth-based singer-songwriter Katie Steele has just released a new album titled Undressed, which sees her perform stripped-back versions of tracks from her former band Little Birdie, her solo career, and even a few choice covers thrown in for good measure. Katie is currently out on tour to support that very album release, and so we thank her for taking some time out to talk with us here again on Aussie Music Weekly. Hello, Katie, how are you?
1: Yes, good. How are you?
0: Not too bad.
1: Sleep-deprived myself.
0: Yeah, so you're telling me off-air just now. Oh, you poor thing. Okay, hopefully you can catch up in the next couple of days. But I guess the most interesting part of this album release is that it sees you bringing, I guess, your early band career together with your more recent solo work for the very first time. So what was the catalyst for bringing those two worlds together for the very first time?
1: Yeah, well, I guess it was just a bit of a seed of an idea, really. Like, I guess when I've played solo, you know, in the past, I've kind of played, you know, solo versions of some of the, you know, some of the Little Birdie songs. Like, some of them don't translate well to that format, but, you know, there are some that really translate really well, and I feel like, you know, there's so many more to come, really. So it was almost just an experiment, really, to see how it went. So I jumped in the studio last year just for one day and end up recording like 9 songs in one day, and that was kind of the basis of the album. So a lot of the songs are just like one takes, so it was really just trying to get back to simplifying things and showing, well, undressing it really, and just showing the simplicity in songs and in the voice and in the imperfections, and just kind of allowing a bit of space and a bit of rawness and a bit of integrity to kind of come through and not hide behind.

0: Well, choosing covers is always a tricky thing. So to select from, I guess, a huge vortex to choose from there, and wanting to do the song justice, how did you come up with, the definitive list of songs that you wanted to take on here?
1: Well, it's freaking impossible to know where to start. So I basically just had to kind of go for it and had to not think about it too much, because you really could spend like 10 years kind of, you could spend a really long time making those choices. And you kind of, on the day I had a couple more on my list, and the ones that kind of, shone through were the ones that, were the good take. Like there was, a few more that we actually didn't have time to even touch, but, you kind of just have to feel them out. And, the Smiths one that I did, that was like really late in the, the deadline for the vinyl was like on the Friday, and I recorded it like on the Thursday. So it's very, it's like, I'm an independent artist, and you kind of, you're kind of making your own deadlines. I think that's the great thing about music now, is you can kind of just do what you want. Like, and I'm just kind of running with that, I'm just like trying to enjoy process as much as you can. It's hard when you start kind of going, yep, I'm going to do vinyl and I'm going to do a tour, because it's like, the costs start adding up and you're like, shit, man. Like, it's like a proper investment, man. And but luckily, like, the shows are selling well and the vinyl's selling well and stuff, so I'm not like, it's a hard time right now to sell tickets, to sell anything, because everyone's so strapped for cash. Yep. So

0: Well, as you said earlier on there, the album was all recorded in one day with many of the tracks done in a single take. So what sort of pressure did that place on you performance-wise?
1: It was just, like, not dissimilar to doing a show, really, which I kind of like. Like, I love that feeling that you get, that nervous kind of feeling that comes across you. And, you know, to capture that in the studio, I mean, that's the best way to capture anything, really, because you kind of, your adrenaline's pumping and you're like, and, you know, like, when I did go in at that, on that day, like, I had a hell of a lot going on in my personal life, so it was kind of a release in a way. You know, like, music for me has always been about expression and about just kind of tapping into something, and so I just kind of lent into that. And obviously there's been a few little overdubs, you know, done, like, in my home studio, and a few little things here and there, but, you know, the basis of the record was done in that day, really. And a couple of songs were done in LA, like, a couple of years back, so it's just like a cool kind of, just kind of came together.

0: Let's talk us through the set list for the tour. What sort of balance are you aiming to strike, I guess, between your solo work, the Little Birdie back catalogue, and those cover versions?
1: So I'm playing like the whole album from the new album, and then I'm playing a few cuts from Big Star, and then there's a couple actually from my first solo album, which I've kind of reworked, and then a couple Birdie songs. So it's a really, really cool set. It's a real good mix and really flows really well. We've only done 2 shows so far, but yeah, we're feeling like, you know, it's kind of really coming into its own now, so should be good by the time we hit Sydney.
0: Yeah, and we're going to give out all the dates, the remaining dates for the tour, including the Sydney dates, after this interview. But let's go out now with the track Relapse, a very early Little Birdie single. So what sort of feelings did you have when recording this track again, I guess, so long after the original was laid down?
1: Well, the song's never really faded. Like, it's like when we play, like when I play it live, when we play like recently with Little Birdie, and just whenever I post anything about that song, it's just like people just still like love that song. And you know what? I still love it too. There's just something about it. I think when a song's written from such a pure place, and when it's written, you know, with like no kind of, I don't know, it was more like expression. It's what I always say. It was just me expressing, like, you know, something that was happening at my life in that time. And you can't really, I don't know, it just hasn't grown old, that song, I don't think, so why wouldn't I re-record it? It's like, I'm waiting for someone else to cover it.
0: The test of a good song, how it's longevity, that's for sure.
1: Make it go viral.
0: Yeah, that's it. All right, Katie, well, wishing you all the best with those remaining dates and obviously the album Undressed. And as always, thanks for giving up your time for us here on Aussie Music Weekly.
1: Yeah, thanks for your time, man. I really appreciate it.

That was Katie Steele, and from her latest album, Undressed, a track originally, of course, recorded by her former band, Little Birdie. That one was Relapse. She's in the middle of a tour, as she mentioned there in the interview. Here are the remaining tour dates. May the 7th, you can see Katie at the Lefties in Petrie Terrace. May the 8th at the Mary's Underground in Sydney. May 9, she's playing the Belco Arts Centre in Canberra. And May 29, she's heading home to play at the Rosemount in Perth. Thanks so much for your company. You are listening to Aussie Music Weekly around Australia on the Community Radio Network. We have now reached around about the halfway point of the show. Still plenty more reasons to stay with us, though, and they include something from a Perth-based artist called Rosalie Chilvers. We introduce you to Asha Jeffries from Brisbane, and a super powerful tune from Greg Gould is coming up to round out this week's program. Up next, though, we're going to head back to the mid part of the 90s decade for something from Spiderbait as part of our backtrack segment. But to get us there, it's a rock band that were formed during the pandemic when all three members were sharing sound files between their respective homes in Belgrave, just outside of Melbourne, Canberra, and Naruma on the New South Wales south coast. They are called Axiom Astray. And this track comes from their upcoming second album, which is going to be called Confide in Design and will be out on the 26th of June. And the guys released their debut back in 2024. So here it is, Axiom Astray and Tidal Reach.

Yeah, backtrack time now here on Aussie Music Weekly, and Aussie legend Spiderbait will this year celebrate 30 years since the release of their breakthrough album, Ivy and the Big Apples. At the time of its release, the album flew all the way up the charts and landed at number 3 before going on to platinum sales and staying in the charts for close to a year. The album then went on to receive the ARIA Award for Best Alternative Release a year later. Well, to commemorate the occasion, the band have recently announced a national tour, which they will play the album in full. Tickets, as you can understand, are already selling very fast because it's been a little while since the band have been playing around, and they've got a great collective of bands who will be supporting them at selective locations around the country. Check this out. Custard, Tumbleweed, Magic Dirt, the Meanies, and the Gnomes, who are actually going to be joining them as support on every single stop of the tour. Tour gets underway on the 11th of July in Perth. Well, let's backtrack now to the year 1996, and from the album in question, Ivy and the Big Apples, here is Spiderbait with Calypso.

The sounds there of 20-year-old Perth-based artist Rosalie Chilvers and a song about moving on from a toxic relationship. That one's called Tiny T-Shirts. She's got a tour commencing this week where you can go and see Rosalie performing that tune and some of her other tracks, no doubt. May the 8th, she's playing at the Garage in Perth. May the 9th at the Rosemount in Perth. And May 16th at Cafe Gummo in Melbourne. Thanks so much for your company. 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Don't forget, you can also check us out online via our website, which is Aussie Music Weekly, all one word, A-U-S-S-I-E, musicweekly.com.au. And that is where you can stream past In Focus interviews, live session performances, as well as Rufus on Fire's artist profile segments. 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Well, on to Brisbane-based artist Asher Jefferies now. And a song that was inspired by an ex-partner who had a preoccupation with the past. She released her debut album in 2024, and this is her latest tune, Backwards Baby.

around Australia on the Community Radio Network and heard through your local community radio station. This is Aussie Music Weekly. And just there, Melbourne-based artist Laura Adlin and a song about thinking back about someone, wishing them the best, but still being mad about the situation. That one is called Acquainted. Well, unfortunately, that's all the time that we have to share with you new local and independent music on this week's edition of Aussie Music Weekly. But don't despair, we'll be back at the same time next week on the same station you're hearing us through right now. And on the next week's show, super excited to be chatting with the Melbourne duo themselves, the Pierce Brothers. Aussie Music Weekly is brought to you around Australia with thanks to the Community Broadcasting Association of Australia, who beam this show out each and every week via the Community Radio Network. 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Well, to take us out, it's Greg Gould and a song that was created in response to the very tragic deaths of Jesse Baird and Luke Davies, which were felt right across Australia. The accompanying music video actually features Jesse Baird's mum, Helen, in it as well. And this one comes from the album Strings Attached. So to take us out, it's Greg Gould and No More. And I'll see you next week. How could

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The wino sleeps

0: 6.
1: 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The weather's ice on
2: the change. Ice joining faint the score. And the storm watch joining faint the score. 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

0: 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And where else is better to do that than community radio? The CBAA brings you Australian Music is Bloody Great, a radio series delivered by the Community Radio Network featuring some great Australian artists talking about and playing great Australian artists. 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
1: Hello, this is Sam from the Jungle Giants, and I'm going to be walking you through some of my favourite tracks on Aussie Music is Bloody Great. I'm going to start things off with TK Madza, Must Be. This is a new track of hers. I've been a fan of hers for a long time. We actually played a couple of shows many years ago when she had that song Dinosaur or something, T-Rex, something. Anyway, she's amazing, and watching her blossom as an artist has been very fun. And this song is absolutely badass. The production is wild, and she's doing a very cool new rapping style where she's whispering a little bit, and I find it very fun to listen to, so I hope you enjoy it too.
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That last song that you heard was TK Maid's Must Be. And the next song, I will shout out to some Aussie music royalty. And actually the world, you know, we owe them a lot. This is Cut Copy. They have new music that I've been really enjoying. This is one of the tracks, Belong to You, from the new record. It's really fun. I think that the chorus is just beautiful. It's classic Cut Copy, soaring. You know, and it kind of just makes you want to be in a club dancing to them, staring at their shoes. They always have really good shoes. If you've ever seen Cut Copy, insane shoes. Anyway, Cut Copy, Belong to You.

All right, so that was Cut Copy with Belong to You. This is Sam from the Jungle Giants, and make sure you get your music at AMRAP. And next up is my great pleasure to present Bean Magazine with Free as Hell. I recently discovered these guys in a list of nominees for the Queensland Music Awards. Instantly fell in love. Jangly guitars, really forward motion in the music. The songwriting is beautiful. And there's a lovely falsetto I find in the chorus that it has, I don't know, it's a soaring thing. I find it really inspiring, and it makes me want to go to a live show. So Bean Magazine, Free as Hell. Enjoy.

0: Hey, this is Sam from the Jungle Giant. That was Bean Magazine, Free as Hell. And next up is someone that needs no introduction, Miss Kanina, a true Aussie titan. This is her new track, Mob Ties. I fell in love with this instantly. I've been a fan of hers for a while, but the production in this is brutal and just wild and deep, slappy. The kicks are huge. And I just love the range in her voice. She can be violent. She can be soft. I don't know. I'm a big fan of hers, and I think as many people as possible hearing her is how it should be. This is Miss Kanina, Mob Ties.
1: This next song contains some strong language.

That was Miss Kanina with Mob Ties. And next up is the Tullamarines. I'm really excited to say, so we're going on tour in June for our new album, and we are taking the Tullamarines on tour. I love them so much. We really wanted to get them on this tour, and we were stoked to find out that they are coming. So the songwriting is wild. They've been releasing really great music consistently for a while. This is one of their new ones, and I really think they've just landed on something really fun. It sounds very Tullamarines, and also it shows the prowess in the writing here. They always do a really big chorus that is just instantly catchy, so I'm going to be freaking out backstage or probably in the pit watching them play every night. This is the Tullamarines with Running on Empty.

Okay, that was the Tullamarines with Running on Empty. And next and finally, very happy to be sharing this song. I love Peach PRC. She's been one of my favorite female artists in Australia, worldwide for a long time. She works with some really beautiful people that I work with to make music. So Constantine Kirsting, the guy that I mix my music with, works with her. She's really eclectic. She's got a really cool story, and the music is very world class. This is from her new record, and it's called Hold It For Her. There's some really cool 90s elements in here, and I find the chorus so ridiculously catchy, it makes me smile. No, even if I'm having a terrible day, it makes me smile. So please enjoy Peach PRC with Hold It For Her.

Okay, so that was Peach PRC, Hold It For Her, Insane, right? Now, as our final track, obviously, I'm Sam from the Jungle Giants. Thank you very much for having me. I would love to play a song from our new record, Experiencing Feelings of Joy. Just recently came out. I think the song that the reason why I've chosen this song is this record means a lot to me, and the reason why it happened was because I had a couple of wild things happen in my life that were not necessarily happy things, but I survived all of them to get to a place of joy. And Where Can I Put All My Love encapsulates the entire journey. It's a song about that loss you feel after breaking up with someone you've been in love with for a long time, and you don't necessarily, the love takes a while to stop. Even when you choose to break up, you're still used to loving that person. That's what this song is about. Where can I put all my love? You know? So for me, I love singing this song. I love playing it live, and I really hope you enjoy it. This is my music, The Jungle Giants. Where Can I Put All My Love? So-

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suppose you've got the fell pest, the gout and goose's cough, a severe attack of the guts, and your kneecap's just dropped off. 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

0: No need to get up. 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

Paris cafe that first I found him. He was a Frenchman, a hero of the war. But war was over, and here's how peace had crowned him.

itty bitty basket was a joy of mine. A tisket, a tasket, I lost my yellow.